0: than Premier British Columbia.
1: Finley secured the leadership on Saturday with 51% of the vote. She has said the caucus is united and ready to work together. Thankfully, there hasn't been many early wildfires around the Okanagan ahead of the summer season, but that shouldn't stop everyone from making sure they're prepared. Forest Minister Ravi Parmar spoke on the Mike Smith Show about the importance of being fire smart.
2: Many communities, you can actually get a grant to fire smart your property. And in the long run, what I think we're going to see is people taking advantage of these grant programs and also then seeing the benefit with lower insurance premiums as well. And many local governments actually get dollars to hire FireSmart coordinators. You can give them a call. They can come to your property and give you advice. And I encourage many people to visit the FireSmart website and figure out what they can do to help maintain their community and their property as well.
1: Parmar also says everyone should download the BC Wildfire Service app for the latest wildfire information. And in sports, the chase for the Stanley Cup begins tonight as the Carolina Hurricanes and the Vegas Golden Knights drop the puck on Game 1 of the Stanley Cup Final. The NHL has also crowned its top blue liner, with the Blue Jackets' Zach Werenski capturing the Norris Trophy as the league's best defenseman. On the diamond, the Blue Jays are back in action tonight, opening a series against the league-leading Braves in Atlanta. And at Roland Garros, Canada's Félix Auger-Aliassime is through to his first-ever French Open quarterfinal. He'll be back on court early Wednesday morning against Italy's Flavio Cavoli.
3: Summit weather.
1: In Soyuz, it's 26 degrees. Tonight, partly cloudy with a low of 12. Tomorrow, mainly cloudy with a chance of showers and a risk of thunderstorm and a high of 28. In Penticton, it's 25 degrees. Again, partly cloudy tonight with a low of 11. Tomorrow, cloudy with a chance of showers and thunderstorms with a high of 28. And in Summerland, it's 23 degrees. Tonight, partly cloudy with a low of 12. Tomorrow, mainly cloudy with a chance of showers and a risk of thunderstorm and a high of 28. I'm Lauren Achille.
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1: Good morning. I'm Colton Bazoyan. A 68-year-old Alberta man appeared in court yesterday after being arrested on May 29th after reports of shots fired in Osoyoos. Osoyoos, Oliver, and Penticton South Okanagan RCMP responded to reports of a man shooting a firearm towards others at an unauthorized camp off Strawberry Creek Road around 8:15 on May 29th. After police secured the area, the man barricaded himself inside of his motorhome. The man exited his motorhome around 11:30 p.m. and was subsequently arrested. No further information is available at this time, as investigations continue. Residents of the Fairview encampment will get their day in court, as a date has now been set. Community concerns about the encampment have been growing after the site saw its second large fire in several weeks. BC Attorney General Nikki Sharma said, quote, "The province and the city agree the encampment is unsafe for both occupants and the broader community. It has created significant health, safety, and environmental concerns." The hearing is slated for July 20th to 30th. An injured cougar was found killing domestic cats in a backyard near South Main Street and Green Avenue in Penticton. Conservation officers were made aware of the injured feline Monday night, located in a tree. Officers waited overnight but couldn't find a way to safely remove the cat, so because of that and its injuries, the cat had to be put down. And in sports, Thomas Hertl's goal at 16:36 of the third period snapped a 4-4 tie and lifted the Vegas Golden Knights to a 5-4 win over the Carolina Hurricanes in last night's opening game of the Stanley Cup Finals. The Hurricanes grabbed an early 2-0 lead on a pair of goals from Nikolai Ehlers before the Knights battled back. Game 2 in the best-of-7 series goes tomorrow. And the Toronto Blue Jays will be looking to snap a 3-game losing streak when they face the host Atlanta Braves tonight in the second of a 3-game series.
0: Summit weather.
1: Today will be mainly cloudy with a 40% chance of showers in the afternoon, a risk of thunderstorms, and a high of 28. Partly cloudy overnight with 40% chance of showers in the evening and a risk of thunderstorms, and a low of 11. Tomorrow will be sunny with a high of 26, clear overnight with a low of 10. And Friday will be a mix of sun and cloud, a high of 23, cloudy overnight with a low of 11.
2: 6:02, good morning. I recognize my studio sits on the traditional and unceded territory of the Sioux Nation. Roads, all your typical work zones in effect once again today. Some maintenance going on, sweeping, mowing east and west of Osoyoos on Highway 3. Work going on approaching Carameas on 3 and work west of Princeton on 3. Work continues at the bridge north of Oliver Gallagher Lake. And, of course, 89th Street continues to be dug up with construction going on in Osoyoos. If you have updates on things, call me 495-7244-295-6991.
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Mellencamp, pink houses on the Brock Jackson Show. Whether you live in a pink house, a brown house, a blue house, a white house, even a black house, no matter what color your house is, you are welcome to enjoy Summit Radio.

0: 6:15 on the Brock Jackson Show. Welcome to Wednesday on the program today. Well, being a Wednesday, we'll check in with our weather enthusiast, Toronto Todd. Weather Wednesday coming up. We'll also talk about concerts. We'll talk about hockey. We will talk about Uber. We'll talk about festivals. There's so much to cover. So much going on this time of year in our region. So we'll get to as much as we possibly can. And also, you know, it's a fluid situation here at the Brock Jackson Show. Something happens, some news breaks, we'll bring it to you as best we can. It's the Brock Jackson Show from downtown Asuas. Absolutely live. Let's go.
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Summit Radio 621 with Diamond Sun from Glass Tiger. The Women of Rock are going to be performing at Venables Theater in Oliver on Saturday night. Tribute artists for Stevie Nicks, Chrissy Hynde, Pat Benatar, Anna Nancy Wilson, Joan Jett, Linda Ronstadt. All their music will be filling Venables Theater on Saturday night with the Women of Rock, that great tribute show. We have tickets to give away. If you want to get in on the draw to win tickets to the Women of Rock on Saturday at Venables Theater, just get online to our Facebook and just let us know which of those tribute artists are you looking forward to hearing the most. Maybe you're a big Stevie Nicks fan. Maybe you're a big Joan Jett fan. Let us know on our socials, and we'll put you in the draw to win two tickets to the Women of Rock. Again, that show on Saturday night at Venables Theater.

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1: Good morning. I'm Colton Bazoyan. Following a meeting between the city of Penticton and the provincial government, BC Attorney General Nikki Sharma says an injunction hearing will be held between July 20th and 30th in efforts to force residents of the Fairview homeless encampment along Highway 97 off the property. The encampment has been the center of controversy for the past few years. As recently as last Sunday, the fire department was called to the site to deal with a tent fire, one of many fires the department has had to tend to over the past few months. Interior Health has issued a drug alert for the Kelowna area. The health authority says fake tablets sold as oxycodone actually contain a strong tranquilizer known as metatomidine. IH says it can cause breathing and heart rate to slow down, which makes overdoses more complicated and last longer, and the drug doesn't respond to naloxone. In Penticton, Fire Chief Mike Larson says reports of overdoses related to the new drug have skyrocketed in recent months, increasing by 484%. The alert is in place until June 10th. An injured cougar was put down in Penticton after terrorizing local pets and causing resident concern. Conservation officers were made aware of the injured feline Monday night, located in a tree in a backyard near South Main Street and Green Avenue. Officers waited overnight but couldn't find a way to safely remove the cat, forcing them to euthanize it to prevent further harm. And in sports, the Toronto Blue Jays will look to snap a three-game losing streak when they face the host Atlanta Braves tonight in the second of their three-game series. Thomas Hertl's goal at 16:36 of the third period snapped a 4-4 tie and lifted the Vegas Golden Knights to a 5-4 win over the Carolina Hurricanes in last night's opening game of the Stanley Cup Final. Game 2 of the best-of-seven series is scheduled for tomorrow. And the best-of-seven NBA Finals tip off tonight in Texas as the San Antonio Spurs host the New York Knicks. The Knicks swept the best-of-seven Eastern Conference Finals against the Cleveland Cavaliers, while the Spurs knocked off the defending champion Oklahoma City Thunder in 7 games to win the Western Conference Finals.
0: Summit weather.
1: Today will be mainly cloudy with a 40% chance of showers in the afternoon, a risk of thunderstorms, and a high of 28. Partly cloudy overnight with 40% chance of showers in the evening and a risk of thunderstorms, and a low of 11. Tomorrow will be sunny with a high of 26, clear overnight with a low of 10, and Friday will be a mix of sun and cloud, a high of 23, cloudy overnight with a low of 11.
2: Beep, beep, beep, beep, yeah. 6:32, 16 degrees right now in Asuias, 9 degrees in Princeton. The usual work zones do continue for your drive today, including Highway 97 north of Oliver, Gallagher Lake, the bridge work. Replacement continues. They're hoping to have that wrapped up by the end of June, end of this month, but we'll see how that goes. And also sweeping going on, some maintenance left east and west of Asuias on Highway 3 and work going on west of Princeton on Highway 3 as well. School zones start at 8. Playground zones are in effect at dawn till dusk every day of the year, 30 kilometers an hour. Got an update? 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

Summit Radio. Recently, a man decided he could not wait for the plane to land. He wanted out, and he wanted out now. Details on that coming up. Say what?

0: Radio Sloan on the Brock Jackson Show. The rest of my life. Some travelers were happy that they still had the rest of their life to live after one crazy incident.
1: I say, hey, Sky. Subba say, I won't see. Freddie J, I did the same old, same old.
2: Say what?
0: Yeah, recently a Frontier Airlines flight from Puerto Rico to Chicago had to make an emergency landing after a passenger allegedly tried to open an exit door midair because he wanted to get off the plane. We've heard about people trying to get off the plane on the tarmac. Either they're delayed in leaving or they're sitting there trying to deplane and it's taking forever and they go to open the door. Not mid-flight. Guy tried to open the door mid-flight. Authorities say the man ignored flight attendant's orders, I guess so, then rushed towards the cockpit, tried to get inside. Several passengers jumped in and restrained him. He was charged with misdemeanor battery, and the flight later continued on to Chicago. They are investigating the incident. But can you imagine that if you're just enjoying your flight and all of a sudden some guy tries to open the door to the plane mid-flight? Don't know what the outcome of this will be, but I think he should be sentenced to travel in the middle seat for the rest of his airline travel career.
3: Hey, home, I can dig it. No, he ain't gonna lay no more big wrap up on you, man.
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0: Summit Radio. Don't forget, we've got those tickets to give away to see that tribute show, The Women of Rock, happening on Saturday at Venables Theater. Get onto our Facebook and just let us know which of those tribute artists are you looking forward to seeing. Maybe it's a tribute to Chrissie Hynde of the Pretenders. Maybe it's a tribute to Linda Ronstadt. Lots of great music going to be on Saturday at Venables Theater with The Women of Rock. Tickets up for grabs. And don't forget, tickets are still available for the upcoming Sunset Concert Series at Tinhorn Creek in Oliver. Antonio La Rosa, first show of the year. 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
1: Good morning. I'm Colton Bazoyan. A 68-year-old Alberta man appeared in court yesterday after being arrested on May 29th after shots fired in Osoyoos. Osoyoos, Oliver, and Penticton South Okanagan RCMP responded to reports of a man shooting a firearm towards others at an unauthorized camp off Strawberry Creek Road at around 8:15 on the 29th. After police secured the area, the man barricaded himself inside his motorhome. The man later exited his motorhome around 11:30 and was subsequently arrested. No further information is available at this time, as investigations continue. Mounties in Squamish say the RCMP underwater recovery team has recovered the bodies of two people who went missing in Murrin Provincial Park last weekend. They say the team was dispatched to help in the search of two paddleboarders who did not resurface after going into the water in Browning Lake on Saturday. RCMP say police initially received the report around 3 p.m. that day, and an extensive coordinated search ensued. The names of the paddleboarders have not been released. The Trump administration is proposing that tariffs of 10% be imposed on products from dozens of major trading partners, including Canada. The report from U.S. Trade Representative Jameson Greer comes following a probe into imports of goods allegedly made with forced labor. He says the new tariffs are for allegedly failing to enforce a forced labor import ban. The new tariffs come after Canada-U.S. Trade Minister Dominic LeBlanc met with Greer yesterday and said the two had a positive meeting. And in sports, the Toronto Blue Jays will look to snap a three-game losing streak when they face the host Atlanta Braves tonight in the second of a three-game series. Despite out-hitting the Braves 9-6 last night, the Jays dropped a 4-3 decision. Thomas Hertl's goal at 16:36 of the third period snapped a 4-4 tie and lifted the visiting Vegas Golden Knights to a 5-4 win over the Carolina Hurricanes in last night's opening game of the Stanley Cup Finals. Shea Theodore had a goal and two assists for the Knights, while Braden McNabb chipped in with three assists. The Hurricanes grabbed an early 2-0 lead on a pair of goals from Nikolai Ehlers before the Knights battled back. Game 2 in the best-of-seven series is slated for tomorrow in Raleigh, North Carolina.
0: Summit weather.
1: Today will be mainly cloudy with a 40% chance of showers in the afternoon, a risk of thunderstorms, and a high of 28. Partly cloudy overnight with 40% chance of showers in the evening and a risk of thunderstorms, and a low of 11. Tomorrow will be sunny with a high of 26, clear overnight with a low of 10. And Friday will be a mix of sun and cloud, a high of 23, cloudy overnight with a low of 11.
2: Beep, beep, beep, beep, yeah. 702 roads continue to give us the same thing they've been giving us for the last several weeks, if not months. Work zones continuing west of Princeton Highway 3, approaching Carameas Highway 3. Some sweeping going on, some mowing as well, east and west of Osoyoos on Highway 3, and the bridge work north of Oliver at Gallagher Lake. Minor delays there. North and southbound, school zones started. 8 playground zones in effect dawn till dusk. Got an update? Give me a call. 495-7244-295-6991.
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summer radio. 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They're being evaluated. Details on that coming up on What's Brewing.

0: 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We're going to check in with our weather enthusiast, Toronto Todd. Weather Wednesday coming up within about 10 minutes or so, but right now...
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0: Okay, coming up Thursday, that means tomorrow at Venables Theater, it's the intro speech night and cake auction in support of the Oliver Ambassadors. Yes, 7 o'clock tomorrow, everyone's invited to meet the 2026 Oliver Ambassador candidates. The evening's going to include speeches from all 11 candidates, giving the guests a chance to learn more about each candidate and their sponsor. Following the speeches, guests can take part in the always exciting and very popular annual cake auction. These incredible cakes are decorated to represent each of the sponsors and are always a highlight of the evening. The People's Choice boxes will also be on display for cash donations in support of individual candidates. Admission to the event is by donation to the Oliver Ambassador Program. Again, that's tomorrow night, 7 o'clock at the Venables Theater. The Oliver Ambassadors Intro Speech Night and Cake Auction, sponsored by the Asuas Indian Band. If you have something going on in the community, tell me about it. Send me the details. 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

0: Checking in with the center of the universe. Don't know what the weather forecast is for next Friday. That's when the World Cup kicks off in Toronto, with Canada taking on Bosnia-Herzegovina, I believe, Toronto, yeah. Todd. Yeah, next Friday. So,
1: it's going to be interesting. I think I looked at the forecast about a week ago, and it looked decent.
0: Okay.
1: It actually looked like 24 and sun. Yeah, so yeah. I'll have to fact check myself when this show is done.
0: Yeah, well, we'll have to do the official World Cup Game 1 forecast next week on the on Weather Wednesday. But that's exciting. Exciting times for the World Cup.
1: Yeah.
0: I'm excited for those games. So.
1: I don't know. I guess I got to be excited for it. But isn't our best player injured? Is he going to play?
0: Alfonso Davies likely not playing the first game. And they do have a bunch of other injuries as well. So it's not going to be easy for Canada, that's for sure. But I don't know. I'm just looking forward to it. I love the World Cup, whether it's in Canada or not. I like watching it. So it's an exciting tournament.
1: The question for me is, are we going to score more than one goal, and are we going to win a game?
0: I predict we score a goal. I predict we win a game. That's what I'm going with.
1: Okay.
0: So, yes.
1: All right.
0: So that's mark it down. So whether we get out of the group stage, I'm not sure, but I think we are going to win a game. So there we go. We'll find out soon. Toronto Weather Wednesday. Let's talk about weather. I'm pretty sure snow is not in the forecast for Toronto and Game 1 next Friday, but snow recently hit late into the spring in the Maritimes, Toronto.
1: Yes. For those that are traveling the Maritimes or ready to start their summer vacation, Sydney, Nova Scotia picked up an astounding 7.6 centimeters on Friday.
0: Wow.
1: Which marks the largest snowfall observed this late in the year. Hmm. And the previous benchmark was 7.1 centimeters in 1941. So if you're going to the Maritimes anytime soon, golf could be on hold for a little bit.
0: It'll be a little dicey. Yeah, definitely not summer conditions out there in the Maritimes. But hey, you know, like we've said many, many times, Maritimers, they are a hearty bunch. They are prepared for just about any kind of weather out there. I shouldn't say. I went to the Maritimes with you and our dad like long, long time ago. It was like 30 years ago or something. But you go out there every summer to PEI.
1: Yeah, you got to go.
0: I know.
1: You got to come join us.
0: It's a long way from BC to PEI. It's not as far from Toronto, I'll tell you that much.
1: Yeah.
0: So it is a long trip. True. But, I've done long trips before. So it's on the list. It's on the list, Toronto Todd.
1: The ranch is always open for you.
0: The ranch. Dutton Ranch out there in PEI.
1: Yeah.
0: Jackson Ranch.
1: Yeah.
0: Weather for us, Toronto Todd. Well, your prediction last week came true. We had incredible amounts of rain this past Friday. We had like businesses flooding and runoff everywhere on the streets and orchards and vineyards. It was crazy, crazy rain last Friday. Is that, we're going to get anything like that in the near future?
1: I mean, homeboy don't lie, right? Do I forecast it? It happens.
0: That's right.
1: We're going to see an interesting pattern over the next 5 days. Daytime high, it's a pretty big swing between 16 and 23 degrees. Mm. So a little cool for this time of year.
0: Okay.
1: Measurable precipitation, again, heading towards the weekend. This time it's going to be on Saturday. We have a chance of up to 5 mils of rain. But the following week looks like even warmer. So stay tuned.
0: Okay. All right. Well, there you go. Before I let you go, celebrity birthday today. This guy celebrates his 40th birthday today. I'm pretty sure we've talked about him before because we've done so many Weather Wednesdays over the course of the year of time. And maybe it's just a lack of people on June 3rd. But this guy stands out because he had such an incredible career. A happy 40th birthday to Rafa Nadal, Toronto Todd.
1: Yeah. I mean, one of the greatest of all time.
0: Yeah.
1: And I think, you know, when you think about the group of four guys, I think he's probably, Roger's probably the nicest. Rafa's not far behind there.
0: Oh, yeah, he had Roger Federer, Novak Djokovic, and Rafa Nadal. Who was number four?
1: Andy Murray was in the
0: group of four. I guess he can go in there. But Nadal, 92 single titles, 22 major titles, a record 14 French Open titles. Of course, he's the master on the clay at Roland Garros.
1: Yeah.
0: So Rafa, I think there's actually a documentary or series on him on Netflix that just came out too.
1: Yeah, I think you're correct. Yeah. And also a really good golfer, not surprising.
0: Okay, well, there you go. Well, Rafa, happy birthday to you. a happy 40th. Toronto Todd Weather Wednesday. Enjoy the week, and we will check in with you again next Wednesday.
1: Sounds good.
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1: Good morning. I'm Colton Bazoyan. A 68-year-old Alberta man appeared in court yesterday after being arrested on May 29th after reports of shots fired in Osoyoos. Osoyoos, Oliver, and Penticton South Okanagan RCMP responded to reports of a man shooting a firearm towards others at an unauthorized camp off Strawberry Creek Road around 8:15 on May 29th. After police secured the area, the man barricaded himself inside of his motorhome. The man exited his motorhome around 11:30 p.m. and was subsequently arrested. No further information is available at this time, as investigations continue. Residents of the Fairview encampment will get their day in court, as a date has now been set. Community concerns about the encampment have been growing after the site saw its second large fire in several weeks. BC Attorney General Nikki Sharma said, quote, "The province and the city agree the encampment is unsafe for both occupants and the broader community. It has created significant health, safety, and environmental concerns." The hearing is slated for July 20th to 30th. An injured cougar was found killing domestic cats in a backyard near South Main Street and Green Avenue in Penticton. Conservation officers were made aware of the injured feline Monday night, located in a tree. Officers waited overnight but couldn't find a way to safely remove the cat, so because of that and its injuries, the cat had to be put down. And in sports, Thomas Hertl's goal at 16:36 of the third period snapped a 4-4 tie and lifted the Vegas Golden Knights to a 5-4 win over the Carolina Hurricanes in last night's opening game of the Stanley Cup Finals. The Hurricanes grabbed an early 2-0 lead on a pair of goals from Nikolai Ehlers before the Knights battled back. Game 2 in the best-of-7 series goes tomorrow. And the Toronto Blue Jays will be looking to snap a 3-game losing streak when they face the host Atlanta Braves tonight in the second of a 3-game series.
0: Summit weather.
1: Today will be mainly cloudy with a 40% chance of showers in the afternoon, a risk of thunderstorms, and a high of 28. Partly cloudy overnight with 40% chance of showers in the evening and a risk of thunderstorms, and a low of 11. Tomorrow will be sunny with a high of 26, clear overnight with a low of 10. And Friday will be a mix of sun and cloud, a high of 23, cloudy overnight with a low of 11.
2: 7:32, all the roads continue to have their usual challenges. 89th Street in Osoyoos, got that construction going on. 97th, Highway 97 north of Oliver, the bridge work continues there. Minor delays north and southbound, working on west of Princeton on Highway 3. And, of course, school zones start at 8 o'clock. Playground zones, in effect, right now. Watch out for the school buses this morning and this afternoon. Stop in both directions when those flashing lights are going. And keep the kids safe. If you do have any updates for me, give me a call. 495-7244-295-6991.
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7:36 on the Brock Jackson Show. Maybe spring, and I know the Stanley Cup is on. Memorial Cup's over. All the junior hockey's done, but there's big news in the world of junior hockey locally. Details on that coming up.

0: Summer Radio Incubus on the Brock Jackson Show. Maybe the off season for junior hockey, but a lot of news. Big thing happening tomorrow at Smitty's in Asuas as the Asuas Coyotes. Of course, we've got Justin in here talking to the new owner of the Asuas Coyotes. Going to be a whole new experience, a whole new team, a whole new league for the Asuas Coyotes as they move to the BCHC, the brand new league that starts in September. But coming up tomorrow, Smitty's parking lot in Asuas, the Asuas Coyotes inviting everybody up for the community barbecue, hot dogs and freezies by donation. All the proceeds going directly to Tiana Strong. 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
1: Good morning. I'm Colton Bazoyan. Following a meeting between the city of Penticton and the provincial government, BC Attorney General Nikki Sharma says an injunction hearing will be held between July 20th and 30th in efforts to force residents of the Fairview homeless encampment along Highway 97 off the property. The encampment has been the center of controversy for the past few years. As recently as last Sunday, the fire department was called to the site to deal with a tent fire, one of many fires the department has had to tend to over the past few months. Interior Health has issued a drug alert for the Kelowna area. The health authority says fake tablets sold as oxycodone actually contain a strong tranquilizer known as metatomidine. IH says it can cause breathing and heart rate to slow down, which makes overdoses more complicated and last longer, and the drug doesn't respond to naloxone. In Penticton, Fire Chief Mike Larson says reports of overdoses related to the new drug have skyrocketed in recent months, increasing by 484%. The alert is in place until June 10th. An injured cougar was put down in Penticton after terrorizing local pets and causing resident concern. Conservation officers were made aware of the injured feline Monday night, located in a tree in a backyard near South Main Street and Green Avenue. Officers waited overnight but couldn't find a way to safely remove the cat, forcing them to euthanize it to prevent further harm. And in sports, the Toronto Blue Jays will look to snap a three-game losing streak when they face the host Atlanta Braves tonight in the second of their three-game series. Thomas Hertl's goal at 16:36 of the third period snapped a 4-4 tie and lifted the Vegas Golden Knights to a 5-4 win over the Carolina Hurricanes in last night's opening game of the Stanley Cup Final. Game 2 of the best-of-seven series is scheduled for tomorrow. And the best-of-seven NBA Finals tip off tonight in Texas as the San Antonio Spurs host the New York Knicks. The Knicks swept the best-of-seven Eastern Conference Finals against the Cleveland Cavaliers, while the Spurs knocked off the defending champion Oklahoma City Thunder in 7 games to win the Western Conference Finals.
0: Summit weather.
1: Today will be mainly cloudy with a 40% chance of showers in the afternoon, a risk of thunderstorms, and a high of 28. Partly cloudy overnight with 40% chance of showers in the evening and a risk of thunderstorms, and a low of 11. Tomorrow will be sunny with a high of 26, clear overnight with a low of 10, and Friday will be a mix of sun and cloud, a high of 23, cloudy overnight with a low of 11. Beep, beep, beep,
2: beep, yeah. 802, roads continue to look just like they have looked for many weeks, if not months. Work continuing west of Princeton, Highway 3. Also, some mowing, sweeping going on east and west of Asuias on Highway 3. Highway 97 north of Oliver at Gallagher Lake, that work continues there. School zones and playground zones are in effect 30 kilometers an hour. And if you do have any updates for me, give me a call, 495-7244-295-6991.
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2: 8:03. 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
2: And because we are into June, J-U-N-E, the theme this week, songs or artists with just 4 letters in the title or name. Get those suggestions in on our Facebook or Instagram. We'd love to hear from you and perhaps play your suggestion. No need to suggest this 4-letter band name because it's already been taken care of by Suzanne.

Summer Radio, ABC's music, songs, bands with just four letters in their name. Of course, that is Blur, as suggested by Suzanne. Thanks for that, Suzanne. Jumping in the hot tub time machine back to 1997 from Blur's album simply titled Blur. Song two, that was just a working title for the song as they were writing the songs. They're like, we don't have a title for this one yet. Let's call it song two. And it kind of stuck. And it turns out that that song is the second song on the CD, second single from the album. It hit number two on the charts, and it's also 2 minutes long. So it's all aligned there for song two and the two theme. So thanks for that, Suzanne. Again, songs or bands with just four letters in the name of the band or in the name of the song. Give us a suggestion on Facebook or Instagram. We may be playing your selection this week on the ABCs of Music.

0: Summer Radio, Sass, Jordan rocking out there, make you a believer. And speaking of rocking, we want to send you off to see the Women of Rock. That tribute show happens on Saturday, Venables Theater in Oliver. We do have tickets to give away to that show. So if you want to go check it out, make sure you get onto our Facebook and just let us know which of those tribute artists you are looking forward to seeing the most. Tribute artists include tributes to Stevie Nicks, Linda Ronstadt, the Heart Sisters, Ann and Nancy Wilson, Joan Jett, Pat Benatar, Chrissy Hynde, The Pretenders, The Women of Rock. The tribute show coming right from Las Vegas to Oliver Venables Theater on Saturday night. Again, if you want to see that show, we have a pair of tickets to give away. Just let us know which of those tribute artists you're looking forward to seeing the most. We'll put you in the draw, and we'll give away a pair of tickets to that show before the end of the program. Good luck.
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0: 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Doc, what's the diagnosis? What's going on? Well, I'm sorry to tell you, you have a bad case of loving someone.
1: That's not a bad thing, is it?
0: Be diagnosed with loving someone? I'm a little confused by that song by Robert Palmer.

0: 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This is Summit News.
1: Good morning. I'm Colton Bazoyan. Following a meeting between the city of Penticton and the provincial government, BC Attorney General Nikki Sharma says an injunction hearing will be held between July 20th and 30th in efforts to force residents of the Fairview homeless encampment along Highway 97 off the property. The encampment has been the center of controversy for the past few years. As recently as last Sunday, the fire department was called to the site to deal with a tent fire, one of many fires the department has had to tend to over the past few months. Interior Health has issued a drug alert for the Kelowna area. The health authority says fake tablets sold as oxycodone actually contain a strong tranquilizer known as metatomidine. IH says it can cause breathing and heart rate to slow down, which makes overdoses more complicated and last longer, and the drug doesn't respond to naloxone. In Penticton, Fire Chief Mike Larson says reports of overdoses related to the new drug have skyrocketed in recent months, increasing by 484%. The alert is in place until June 10th. An injured cougar was put down in Penticton after terrorizing local pets and causing resident concern. Conservation officers were made aware of the injured feline Monday night, located in a tree in a backyard near South Main Street and Green Avenue. Officers waited overnight but couldn't find a way to safely remove the cat, forcing them to euthanize it to prevent further harm. And in sports, the Toronto Blue Jays will look to snap a 3-game losing streak when they face the host Atlanta Braves tonight in the second of their 3-game series. Thomas Hertl's goal at 16:36 of the third period snapped a 4-4 tie and lifted the Vegas Golden Knights to a 5-4 win over the Carolina Hurricanes in last night's opening game of the Stanley Cup Final. Game 2 of the Best of 7 series is scheduled for tomorrow. And the Best of 7 NBA Finals tip off tonight in Texas, as the San Antonio Spurs host the New York Knicks. The Knicks swept the best of seven Eastern Conference Finals against the Cleveland Cavaliers, while the Spurs knocked off the defending champion Oklahoma City Thunder in 7 games to win the Western Conference Finals.
0: Summit weather.
1: Today will be mainly cloudy with a 40% chance of showers in the afternoon, a risk of thunderstorms, and a high of 28. Partly cloudy overnight with 40% chance of showers in the evening and a risk of thunderstorms, and a low of 11. Tomorrow will be sunny with a high of 26, clear overnight with a low of 10. And Friday will be a mix of sun and cloud, a high of 23, cloudy overnight with a low of 11.
2: Final look at roads, and not too much to report that you haven't heard already this morning. The usual work zones continue. Watch for some mowing and sweeping going on east and west of Asuias on Highway 3, west of Princeton Highway 3, Highway 97, Gallagher Lake, north of Oliver. Minor delays north and southbound there. And school zones and playground zones are in effect, 30 kilometers an hour. Watch out for the school buses. And if you do have updates, you know what to do. Give me a call, 495-7244. In Princeton, 295-6991.
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0: Summer Radio Gin Blossoms on the Brock Jackson Show. Uber has released its annual Lost and Found Index, revealing the weirdest things riders left behind in Ubers over the past year. The weird things among the oddest items were a child's prosthetic eye, an ankle monitor, a live fish, a mini fridge, a dishwasher, a coffee table, two wedding gowns, a pelvis implant, 20 pounds of duck sausage, a package of live butterflies, a meat slicer, even a 75-gallon fish tank. Again, these are the weirdest things people left behind in Ubers over the last year. But those things I just mentioned didn't make the list of the top 10 most unique items found in Ubers. They include dentures with only two teeth, breast milk, human hair, a Donny Osmond group picture, 420 donuts, a George Washington hospital discharge papers, a sack of marbles, an oxygen tank, and gold mouth grills. Uber also said the most forgetful cities in the U.S. this is. New York, Miami, Chicago, San Francisco, and Los Angeles. People still leave behind phones and wallets, but every year Uber drivers find some really bizarre items that make you wonder how people forgot them in the first place. Who would leave behind their pelvis implant? Come on.
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0: Summit Radio. Let's pause Amateur Comedy Hour, give you a break from me, and turn things over to a professional comedian today. Something from Jim Gaffigan.
1: Because everyone knows cake's bad for us. Sometimes you try and disguise the fact we're eating cake. It's breakfast. I can't have cake. I'll have a muffin. You know the difference between a cake and a muffin? Nothing. A muffin is a bald cupcake. And we know it. Have you seen the mini muffins? How much denial are we in when we're eating mini muffins? Oh, I'm just going to have like one or 12. So small, they don't really count. They're like muffin vitamins. 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
1: Good morning. I'm Colton Bazoyan. Following a meeting between the city of Penticton and the provincial government, BC Attorney General Nikki Sharma says an injunction hearing will be held between July 20th and 30th in efforts to force residents of the Fairview homeless encampment along Highway 97 off the property. The encampment has been the center of controversy for the past few years. As recently as last Sunday, the fire department was called to the site to deal with a tent fire, one of many fires the department has had to tend to over the past few months. Interior Health has issued a drug alert for the Kelowna area. The health authority says fake tablets sold as oxycodone actually contain a strong tranquilizer known as metatomidine. IH says it can cause breathing and heart rate to slow down, which makes overdoses more complicated and last longer, and the drug doesn't respond to naloxone. In Penticton, Fire Chief Mike Larson says reports of overdoses related to the new drug have skyrocketed in recent months, increasing by 484%. The alert is in place until June 10th. An injured cougar was put down in Penticton after terrorizing local pets and causing resident concern. Conservation officers were made aware of the injured feline Monday night, located in a tree in a backyard near South Main Street and Green Avenue. Officers waited overnight but couldn't find a way to safely remove the cat, forcing them to euthanize it to prevent further harm. And in sports, the Toronto Blue Jays will look to snap a three-game losing streak when they face the host Atlanta Braves tonight in the second of their three-game series. Thomas Hertl's goal at 16:36 of the third period snapped a 4-4 tie and lifted the Vegas Golden Knights to a 5-4 win over the Carolina Hurricanes in last night's opening game of the Stanley Cup Final. Game 2 of the best-of-seven series is scheduled for tomorrow. And the best-of-seven NBA Finals tip off tonight in Texas as the San Antonio Spurs host the New York Knicks. The Knicks swept the best-of-seven Eastern Conference Finals against the Cleveland Cavaliers, while the Spurs knocked off the defending champion Oklahoma City Thunder in 7 games to win the Western Conference Finals.
0: Summit weather.
1: Today will be mainly cloudy with a 40% chance of showers in the afternoon, a risk of thunderstorms, and a high of 28. Partly cloudy overnight with 40% chance of showers in the evening and a risk of thunderstorms, and a low of 11. Tomorrow will be sunny with a high of 26, clear overnight with a low of 10, and Friday will be a mix of sun and cloud, a high of 23, cloudy overnight with a low of 11.
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News you can use, the Brock Jackson Show. Fun fact, the moon, a lot like Earth in some ways. Just like earthquakes happen on Earth, moon has moonquakes. I had no idea they had moonquakes, but now we all know.

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We are just over the week away from the start of a big time festival going on in Oliver. 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

0: celebrate seven of the most legendary female rockers as the Women of Rock Las Vegas show storms the stage at Venables Theater. 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

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Mainly cloudy day today for Asuias and Oliver. Chance of a thunderstorms later today. Maybe some wind, high of 28. Partly cloudy this evening. Again, a risk of a thunderstorm down to 11. Mix of sun and clouds tomorrow with a high of 26. Princeton also expecting a cloudy day today. Sun may pop out. May get some showers or thunderstorms later today. A high of 24. Chance of showers or thunderstorms this evening down to 7. And sun and clouds tomorrow with a high of 22.

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Rolling Stones on the Brock Jackson Show. Enjoy the rest of your Tuesday. So it's a Wednesday. What am I talking about? It's Wednesday. I'm shortchanging the week. It's a Wednesday. Enjoy the rest of it. I'll check in with you again tomorrow morning.

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It was on this day, 2019, that Apple announced it was shutting down iTunes, replaced it with three different apps. Still get the tunes through Apple. Not the same as it used to be. Contemplated collecting cassettes again for a fleeting moment the other day. Still have a few cassettes in the collection. Stumbled upon one. Thought, oh, let's go find the old boombox. Plug it in. For old time's sake, and give it a whirl. Found the boombox. Put the cassette in. Upside down. It was one of those decks there where you put the tape in upside down. Some were the other way around and were upside down. And it promptly ate the tape. So that was a nice bit of nostalgia right there. Like, oh, memories. Cassette tape getting eaten by the cassette deck. Fun. And then try to untangle the tape from the cassette deck. You have to be very gentle when you do that. Slowly. And you can preserve the tape. And I've lost patience. I just yanked on the tape. Hoped for the best. Tape tore in half. And that was the end of thinking about collecting cassettes again.

0: Summit.
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1: I'm Lauren Achille. A 68-year-old Alberta man appeared in court yesterday after being arrested on May 29th after shots fired in a Soyuz. A Soyuz Oliver and Penticton South Okanagan RCMP responded to reports of a man around 8:15 p.m. on the 29th shooting a firearm towards others at an unauthorized camp off Strawberry Creek Road. After police secured the area, the man barricaded himself inside of his motorhome. The man exited his motorhome around 11:30 and was subsequently arrested. No further information is available at this time as investigations continue. Residents of the Fairview encampment will get their day in court as a court date has now been set. Community concerns about the encampment has been growing after the site saw its second large fire in several weeks. BC Attorney General Nikki Sharma said, quote, "The province and the city agree the encampment is unsafe for both occupants and the broader community. It has created significant health, safety, and environmental concerns." The hearing is slated for July 20th to the 30th. The city of Penticton is joining BC's national class action lawsuit against manufacturers of so-called forever chemicals. The lawsuit aims to hold companies accountable for contamination in drinking water systems. Officials say Penticton has been a leader in testing for PFAS chemicals, which are linked to health concerns and can remain in the environment for decades. The province is seeking to recover the cost of detecting, monitoring, and removing the chemicals from water systems. Penticton will represent municipalities as the case moves through the courts. You may notice Stats Canada on the Ring camera if you didn't fill out the 2026 census. The agency is beginning in-person follow-ups with households that have not yet completed their questionnaire. Along with phone calls, census enumerators will also start going door-to-door in communities across Canada. The agency says the visits are intended to remind residents to complete the census and to offer assistance. And in sports, NBA Finals Game 1 tips off tonight as the New York Knicks visit the San Antonio Spurs. In Major League Baseball, the Toronto Blue Jays are in Atlanta following a loss to the Braves in the series opener. And in tennis, Felix Auger-Aliassime has been eliminated from the French Open, falling in the quarterfinals to Flavio Caboli in four sets.
0: Summit weather.
1: In a Soyuz, it's 23 degrees, mainly cloudy today with a chance of showers and a risk of thunderstorms with a high of 28. Tonight, partly cloudy with a low of 11. In Penticton, it's 23 degrees, mainly cloudy with a chance of showers and a risk of thunderstorms later this afternoon and a high of 28. Tonight, partly cloudy with a low of 11. And in Summerland, it's 21 degrees, mainly cloudy as well with a chance of showers and a high of 28. Tonight, partly cloudy with a chance of showers and a risk of thunderstorms with a low of 11. I'm Lauren Achille.
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1: Going for a world record would be great, especially if it involved food, but not the hot dog eating world record. No, nothing against the hot dog eating championship. It has its place, but we're hoping for something a little fancier. As a gentleman set the world record, most restaurants, Michelin star restaurants in 24 hours, 28 of those Michelin star establishments in 24 hours. So he went to one restaurant, more than one restaurant per hour. Must have been full after this Guinness World Record. The cost for 28 Michelin star restaurants in 24 hours, $976 for the food, and then $475 for transportation costs. So about $1,500 there. But he's in the Guinness World Records. And the best dish he had, Jonah crab salad with apple and wasabi.

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Next song I'm about to play you is a Canadian summer classic released pretty much 40 years ago to the day, June of 86. And let's take a moment to appreciate the technological advancements since the song's original release date. LED remote control solar powered patio lanterns. The ones that Kim is singing about in this song, there was no remote control. It didn't have like 60 different functions. Couldn't change it to all these colors. You had one set of lights, you plugged them in, you unplugged them. And that's all that was necessary to inspire this one.

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Let's do this, my beautiful friends. My name is Jolene. So we could be in store for a pretty stormy night in Penticton, Summerland, and Osoyoos. I'll let you know what's round the corner for us in just a few minutes. 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

Pearl Jam taking us back to 1992 with Yellow Ledbetter on Summit. We could see some thunderstorm action this afternoon and tonight, according to Environment Canada here in the South Okanagan. Maybe some showers with that as well. Lows to 12. And our Throwback Thursday is shaping up to be pretty awesome, I'd say. Mix of sun and cloud with highs to 24.

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I didn't wake up this morning thinking that would be a sentence, I would say. 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

We be vibing all summer long, my gorgeous friends. It's the Valley Vibe Summer Cruiser making a stop in Summerland this Saturday at the Giant's Head Run and also at Ha Ha Ha Kids Fest in Penticton. Stop by the tent, score some sweet swag from our sponsors like Dairy Queen, Bubbles, Orchard Park Shopping Center, Okanagan Basin Waterboard, Andre's, and Central Mountain Air. Central Mountain Air, of course, giving you an opportunity to enter to win a flight for two from YLW to YVR. Just scan the QR code and you are in the big draw. One.

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We're getting lucky with these above normal temperatures sticking around for at least tomorrow. 24 in the forecast on our Throwback Thursday. Then things are changing. 20 expected on Friday and highs of only 14 coming up on Saturday in the South Okanagan.

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0: Peter Gabriel's Sledgehammer on Summit Radio. So the Red Band trailer for Ice Cream Man dropped today. That's Eli Roth's latest creation. No, hate it already. This music is making the little hairs on the back of my neck stand up. This is nightmare fuel.
1: What happened?
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1: Who?
0: Okay, now this is just getting silly. They had an opportunity to do something really scary with Ice Cream Man. This isn't scary at all. It's gory. Well, there's a lot of blood in this Red Band trailer for Ice Cream Man. But I think I'm going to be laughing during this film a lot more than I will be screaming. I know.

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1: Good evening, I'm Lauren Achille. A 68-year-old Alberta man appeared in court yesterday after being arrested on May 29th after shots fired in a Soyuz. A Soyuz, Oliver and Penticton, South Okanagan RCMP, responded to reports of a man around 8:15 p.m. on the 29th shooting a firearm towards others at an unauthorized camp off Strawberry Creek Road. After police secured the area, the man barricaded himself inside of his motorhome. The man exited his motorhome around 11:30 and was subsequently arrested. No further information is available at this time as investigations continue. Residents of the Fairview encampment will get their day in court as a court date has now been set. Community concerns about the encampment has been growing after the site saw its second large fire in several weeks. BC Attorney General Nikki Sharma said, quote, "The province and the city agree the encampment is unsafe for both occupants and the broader community. It has created significant health, safety, and environmental concerns." The hearing is slated for July 20th to the 30th. The city of Penticton is joining BC's national class action lawsuit against manufacturers of so-called forever chemicals. The lawsuit aims to hold companies accountable for contamination in drinking water systems. Officials say Penticton has been a leader in testing for PFAS chemicals, which are linked to health concerns and can remain in the environment for decades. The province is seeking to recover the cost of detecting, monitoring, and removing the chemicals from water systems. Penticton will represent municipalities as the case moves through the courts. You may notice Stats Canada on the Ring camera if you didn't fill out the 2026 census. The agency is beginning in-person follow-ups with households that have not yet completed their questionnaire. Along with phone calls, census enumerators will also start going door-to-door in communities across Canada. The agency says the visits are intended to remind residents to complete the census and to offer assistance. And in sports, NBA Finals Game 1 tips off tonight as the New York Knicks visit the San Antonio Spurs. In Major League Baseball, the Toronto Blue Jays are in Atlanta following a loss to the Braves in the series opener. And in tennis, Felix Auger-Aliassime has been eliminated from the French Open, falling in the quarterfinals to Flavio Caboli in four sets.
0: Summit weather.
1: In a Soyuz, it's 20 degrees. Tonight is partly cloudy with a chance of showers and a risk of thunderstorm. Tomorrow, a mix of sun and cloud with a high of 26. In Penticton, it's 20 degrees, partly cloudy with a chance of showers and a risk of thunderstorms and a low of 11. Tomorrow, a mix of sun and cloud with a high of 26. And in Summerland, it's 19 degrees, partly cloudy with a chance of showers and a risk of thunderstorm and a low of 11. Tomorrow, a mix of sun and cloud with a high of 26. I'm Lauren Achille.
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Summit Radio, the South Okanagan soundtrack. Hi, my name is Jolene. We're gearing up for Canada Day Fun in the South Okanagan here in Penticton. The Penticton Lakeside Resort will be hosting the festivities on July 1st. While you're taking in the Gyro Park Canada Day Fun, swing by the lakeside between noon and 2 and enjoy some cupcakes and goodies that will be served in the lobby. And then the fireworks will be lighting up the sky at 10 o'clock right in front of the Penticton Lakeside Resort.

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were the South Okanagan Soundtrack Summit Radio with Pat Benatar, and Love is a Battlefield. Dating is something else. Something else. Online dating, specifically. This dandy came to my inbox yesterday evening. The very first message from Mark. And the only message after I blocked him. It says, "Yo, I don't know if a Gemini can handle a Scorpio." Then he made some Shakespeare reference and said, "You're probably too stupid to get the reference. Canada educated, no doubt." So let's get this straight, Mark. You not only insult my intelligence, but an entire country's? You, sir, are a jerk.

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Bush on Summit Radio. Tonight's stormy weather could set us up for a pretty fabulous Thursday tomorrow here in the South Okanagan. 24 in the forecast with a mainly sunny sky. 20 on Friday and a cool 14 coming our way Saturday. But guess who? It's These Eyes on Summit. These Eyes.

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This Wednesday, rolling along nicely here with Kenny Loggins on Summit Danger Zone. Ha ha ha, Kids Fest. It's here, starting tomorrow. Catch the rhythm at Okanagan Lake Park until Saturday. There's going to be an array of performances to enjoy, workshops to take part in, activities that are designed to entertain and inspire. 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
1: Good evening, I'm Lauren Achille. A 68-year-old Alberta man appeared in court yesterday after being arrested on May 29th after shots fired in a Soyuz. A Soyuz Oliver and Penticton South Okanagan RCMP responded to reports of a man around 8:15 p.m. on the 29th shooting a firearm towards others at an unauthorized camp off Strawberry Creek Road. After police secured the area, the man barricaded himself inside of his motorhome. The man exited his motorhome around 11:30 and was subsequently arrested. No further information is available at this time as investigations continue. Residents of the Fairview encampment will get their day in court as a court date has now been set. Community concerns about the encampment has been growing after the site saw